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15: The top stories this hour. One woman has died and 17 people have been injured after a van drove into crowds in Berlin last night. It happened during the Christopher Street Day Gay Pride event close to the Brandenburg Gate. The city's mayor, Kai Wenger, called it a brutal attack on our free and open society. Peter Carville is a British writer who lives in the German capital.
16: There would have been 50, 60,000 people here. I cannot imagine that the Berlin police would not have had plans for security there. This will ripple out. People will come to terms with not only what's happened, but the fact that this has happened in a place where they assumed that they would be safe.
15: The French military has been brought in to try to help deal with wildfires sweeping the southwest. President Macron says the country's united, standing shoulder to shoulder. British holidaymaker Jez Cartwright was evacuated from Bordeaux.
17: It's a changing picture every hour. We moved here from Cap Ferret, which is at the end of the peninsula. 40-minute journey took 2.5 hours because of all the traffic. There is a wind change and suddenly you're covered in ash and smelling of smoke. It's not pleasant at all.
15: One person's died in one of several wildfires in central Spain. Meanwhile, Scotland's First Minister says the changing weather has made efforts to tackle the ongoing wildfire in the Cairngorms more difficult. Residents told to leave the village of Nethy Bridge have now been allowed to return home. A 44-year-old man has appeared before an emergency sitting of Dublin's Special Criminal Court in relation to a suspected dissident Republican car bomb plot. Simon O'Donovan was remanded in custody after a vehicle was intercepted near the Irish border on Wednesday. Anthony Joshua has set up a highly anticipated clash with Tyson Fury after claiming victory over Christian Prenger. The former heavyweight world champion knocked out the Albanian in the second round in Saudi Arabia. And the lineup for tomorrow's Hungarian Grand Prix has been rejigged after penalties for Lewis Hamilton and Kimi Antonelli. Seven-time F1 champion Hamilton drops from second to fifth for impeding Oscar Piastri, while championship leader Antonelli is down to seventh. From Sky News, I'm Stevie Schillinglaw.

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15: The top stories this hour. Police in Berlin have confirmed one person has died and 17 others have been injured, some critically, after a van drove into crowds last night. It happened during the city's hugely popular Pride event. The mayor has called it an attack on our free and open society. Our reporter Liv Strout has been hearing from eyewitnesses in the German capital.
16: Several people jumped out of a van and maybe started stabbing people with machetes. Police gave a statement a little while ago and they said that the suspect is known as part of the Islamist scene and they are looking for him. He is known to the police.
15: The French government has ordered what it calls a historic mobilisation to combat the threat of raging wildfires. Around 30 are burning across the country. Spain's Prime Minister, meanwhile, is warning of dangers to come from wildfires in the centre of the country. Meanwhile, Scotland's First Minister says changing weather has made efforts to tackle the ongoing wildfire in the Cairngorms more difficult. Residents told to leave the village of Nethy Bridge have now been allowed to return home. A 44-year-old man's been remanded in custody over a suspected dissident Republican bomb plot. Simon O'Donovan, who works for a Dublin museum, is accused of possessing explosives. Adam Ramsay PT's hopes of regaining his Commonwealth 100 metres backstroke title were shattered last night after finishing third. The English world record holder had to settle for bronze behind Australia's Sam Williamson and Jersey's Philippe Nowacki. He says it was a disappointing result.
5: I don't really know what went wrong in that race. I think the heats and the semis and the finals, none of them have really felt super strong, to be honest. And with the finals there, I was just really weak. So I don't really know.
15: Ramsay Peaty will get another chance at a fifth Commonwealth gold medal in the 50 metres breaststroke. And Anthony Joshua has set up a highly anticipated clash with Tyson Fury after claiming victory over Christian Prenger. The former heavyweight world champion knocked out the Albanian in the second round in Saudi Arabia. From Sky News, I'm Stevie Shillinglaw.
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14: The top stories this hour. A manhunt's underway after a van was driven into crowds in Berlin, killing one person. Another 17 were injured when the city's gay pride event was targeted last night. Three people are in a life-threatening condition in hospital. The hugely popular event was immediately cancelled. Police spokesman Florian Nath has given this update.
15: We have identified a suspect who has not been arrested yet. This suspect is known to police. He is known as an associate of the Islamist environment here in Berlin. We have no information on his motive, the sequence of events, or his contribution to the incident.
14: The French foreign minister has urged tourists not to cancel holiday plans despite wildfires raging across France and Spain. Nearly 300,000 people have been evacuated from their homes. A national emergency has been declared in Spain, with one man confirmed to have died close to Valencia. British expat Nick Carter lives in Andalusia. He says the change in weather conditions is noticeable.
4: We've had a particularly long, wet winter. All of a sudden, a switch has flicked into a very hot summer. It has got hotter earlier in the year than it was last year, certainly. Yesterday, I think the temperature was up to about 41.5. So we are a little concerned.
14: Meanwhile, Scotland's First Minister says the changing weather has made efforts to tackle the ongoing wildfire in the Cairngorms more difficult. Residents told to leave the village of Nethy Bridge have now been allowed to return home. The blaze has been burning for over a week and a half. A 44-year-old man's been remanded in custody over a suspected dissident Republican bomb plot. Simon O'Donovan, who works for a Dublin museum, is accused of possessing explosives. A man has been arrested after two women reported being sexually assaulted in two different parks in Rochdale yesterday. He's been questioned on suspicion of two attempted rapes around 90 minutes apart. And Anthony Joshua has set up a highly anticipated clash with Tyson Fury after claiming victory over Christian Prenger. The former heavyweight world champion knocked out the Albanian in the second round in Saudi Arabia. From Sky News, I'm Stevie Shillinglaw.

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18: Top stories this hour. One woman has died and 17 people have been injured after a van drove into crowds in Berlin last night. It happened during the Christopher Street Day Gay Pride event. The city's mayor, Kai Wagner, has called it a brutal attack on our free and open society. Peter Carville is a British writer who lives in the German capital.
19: There would have been 50, 60,000 people here. I cannot imagine that the Berlin police would not have had plans for security there. This will ripple out. People will come to terms with not only what's happened, but the fact that this has happened in a place where they assumed that they would be safe.
18: The French government has ordered what it calls a historic mobilisation to combat the threat of raging wildfires. Around 30 are burning across the country. The Prime Minister says the situation in the southwest region, where Bordeaux is located, is particularly critical. These people have been forced to take shelter.
6: That was it. The panic came mostly from not knowing what was actually happening. We grabbed a few odds and ends, quickly got into the car and left.
11: It was a bit frightening for the kids, especially my daughters, who said, "Look, Dad, ash is falling on the bungalow." At that point, we started to get a bit worried.
18: Spain's Prime Minister is warning of dangers still to come from wildfires in the centre of the country. Meanwhile, a large wildfire in the Cairngorms is no longer considered an immediate threat. The blaze forced the evacuation of homes in the village of Nethy Bridge, but residents have now been allowed to return. A 44-year-old man's been remanded in custody over a suspected dissident Republican bomb plot. Simon O'Donovan, who works for a Dublin museum, is accused of possessing explosives. England's Adam Ramsay-Peaty could only manage bronze in the 100 metres breaststroke at the Commonwealth Games. He was beaten by Australia's Sam Williamson and Jersey's Philippe Nowacki in the final. And Anthony Joshua has set up a highly anticipated clash with Tyson Fury after claiming victory in Saudi Arabia. The former heavyweight world champion knocked out Albanian Christian Prenger in the second round. From Sky News, I'm Stevie Schillinglaw.

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15: The top stories this hour. One person has died and 17 others have been injured after a van drove into a crowd at Berlin Pride. Police say they're looking for the person responsible. Peter Carvel is a British writer who lives in the German capital.
16: There would have been 50, 60,000 people here. I cannot imagine that the Berlin police would not have had plans for security at this. This will ripple out. People will come to terms with not only what's happened, but the fact that this has happened in the place where they assumed that they would be safe.
15: A large wildfire in the Cairngorms is no longer considered an immediate threat. Residents evacuated from the village of Nevy Bridge have been allowed to return. Sandy McCook from the community council there wants better planning for these kind of fires.
17: We need to have a contract with helicopter companies that between, let's say, April and September, the fire season, that there is always a helicopter available for instant dispatch, and that is paid for by the taxpayer, by government.
15: Well, the French president has promised to rebuild the country, while Spain's prime minister is warning of challenging hours ahead. Both countries are dealing with huge wildfires, with nearly 300,000 people forced to leave their homes. Back here in the UK, and Scottish governments have condemned violent scenes between anti-immigration and anti-racism protesters in Glasgow. Many were in masks. At least 15 people were arrested. Police say some of the weapons recovered showed the intention was premeditated disorder, violence and intimidation. Now, parts of the UK are preparing for a fourth heat wave in the coming days. Temperatures could pass 30 Celsius in southeast England. No rain has fallen in Bedfordshire, Buckinghamshire, Hertfordshire and West Sussex in July, while 16 others recorded at just 0.1 millimetres. And Jersey have secured their first Commonwealth medal in over 30 years.
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15: It'll be cloudy and breezy this morning with the chance of some showers. That's the latest. I'm Carl Hartley.

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15: The top stories this hour. Police in Germany say they're looking for a 21-year-old man after a van was driven into crowds at Berlin's Pride Parade. One person's died and 16 others have been injured. Here's police spokesperson Florian Nath.
16: We have identified a suspect who has not been arrested yet. This suspect is known to police. He is known as an associate of the Islamist environment here in Berlin. We have no information on his motive, the sequence of events, or his contribution to the incident.
15: Scotland's First Minister says changing weather's made efforts to tackle the ongoing wildfire in the Cairngorms more difficult. The blaze has been burning for over a week and a half, but residents told to leave the village of Nethy Bridge have now been allowed to return home. Justice Secretary Neil Gray admits that there are challenges.
17: The weather conditions that have been very dry and the wind has picked up over the last number of days. We are seeing both forest as well as hills that mean that there are challenges in terms of access and for the deployment of helicopters being effective.
15: Well, wildfires are still burning in France and Spain this morning as 270,000 people have been forced to leave their homes. In France, the military has been deployed to some regions to help manage the response. A 44-year-old man's been remanded in custody over a suspected dissident Republican bomb plot. Simon O'Donovan, who works for a Dublin museum, is accused of possessing explosives. And Adam Ramsey-Peters hopes of regaining his Commonwealth 100 metres breaststroke title was shattered last night after finishing third. The English world record holder had to settle for bronze behind Australia's Sam Williamson and Jersey's Philippe Nowacki. He says it's a disappointing result.
18: I don't really know what went wrong in that race. I think the heats and the semis and the finals, none of them have really felt super strong, to be honest. And with the finals there, I was just really weak. I don't really know.
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15: It'll be cloudy and breezy this morning with the chance of some showers. That's the latest. I'm Carl Hartley.

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1: 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And now your daughter is calling because he missed football. That's the fourth time this month. You can wave his future career goodbye. If you don't do it for you, do it for your wife and little Freddy.
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15: The top stories this hour. Police in Germany say they're searching for a 21-year-old man after a van drove into crowds celebrating gay pride in Berlin. One person has died and more than a dozen others have been injured. Eyewitness Julian Mithig says the attack will be felt across the LGBT community.
16: Why would you drive into a crowd on purpose? I do believe that someone who hates the community tried to hurt us, hit us in our heart. This is the one day in the city when we can be how we want to be, and to hurt us then, that hurts all of us.
15: A large wildfire in the Cairngorms is no longer considered an immediate threat. Residents evacuated from the village of Nethy Bridge have been allowed to return. Meanwhile, wildfires are still burning in France and Spain this morning as nearly 300,000 people have been forced to leave their homes. In France, the military has been deployed to help manage the response. British holidaymaker Jez Cartwright was among those forced to evacuate from Cap Ferret in Bordeaux.
17: People were ordered, obviously, when they were queuing for the boats. I believe there was a bit of panic. A friend of mine was there coordinating that and tried to reassure people everybody will get out. They've had these plans in place for a very long time and they've been great in what they've done to help people get out and then find accommodation if they needed to.
15: The UK and Scottish governments have condemned violent scenes between anti-immigration and anti-racism protesters in Glasgow. Many were in masks. At least 15 people have been arrested. The Prime Minister is expected to set out his long-awaited plans for adult social care this week. Andy Burnham is also due to outline proposals on defence spending and youth unemployment. And much of England is braced for the fourth heat wave of the summer. Temperatures could climb above 30 Celsius this week in the southeast.
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15: It'll be cloudy and breezy this morning with the chance of some showers. That's the latest. I'm Carl Hartley.

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13: The top story is this hour. Police in Germany are looking for a 21-year-old man after a vehicle was drove into crowds celebrating Berlin Pride, killing one person and injuring dozens more. Officers say he's got links to Islamist circles and he may be armed and dangerous. The mayor of Berlin is Kai Wegner.
14: All I can say is that Berlin, as a city of freedom and diversity, will continue to grow stronger and assert its position. We will not let anyone take away our way of life and our way of living together.
13: Wildfires are still burning in France and Spain this morning, as 270,000 people have been forced to leave their homes. In France, the military has been deployed to some regions to help manage the response. Scotland's First Minister says changing weather has made efforts to tackle the ongoing wildfire in the Cairngorms more difficult. The blaze has been burning for over a week and a half now, but residents told to leave the village of Nephi Bridge have now been allowed to return home. Justice Secretary Neil Gray admits there are challenges.
15: The weather conditions that have been very dry and the wind has picked up over the last number of days. We are seeing both forest as well as hills that mean that there are challenges in terms of access and for the deployment of helicopters being effective.
13: A man in his 20s has been arrested after two women reported being sexually assaulted in two different parks in Rochdale in Greater Manchester. He's been questioned on suspicion of two attempted rapes around 90 minutes apart. Adam Ramsay-Peaty couldn't make it a fifth Commonwealth gold medal in Glasgow last night. The world record holder ended up with a bronze in the 100 metres breaststroke final. And Luke Littler attempts to make it back-to-back titles at the World Match Play Darts tonight. He takes on Welshman Gerwyn Price in the final in Blackpool.
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13: It'll be cloudy and breezy this morning with the chance of some showers. That's the latest. I'm Carl Hartley.

Happy Sunday morning. How are we doing? We okay? I hope you are. You've had a good weekend so far. King on the way and your chance of £500,000. I know, we spoil you. And it's so early on a Sunday.

0: 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I am Joe. Happy Sunday to you. Let's do this.
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0: £500,000 is our new jackpot this coming week on Make Me a Winner. 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This coming Friday, 31st of July. 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

Dolly Parton, 9 to 5, greatest hits, Radio 80s. Happy Sunday. It's time for our first Sunday song, which is where you pick an 80s song, and it can be any 80s song at all, as long as you've got a story behind why you want to hear it. So it might be one that you think, oh, I've just not heard it in such a long time. Oh, they never play that on 80s. We will find it and we will play it. This is from Karen in Horncastle, who says, I've got a Sunday song that will take me back to being 16. I was very shy, and there was a boy called David who used to walk me home after youth club every Friday. He never actually asked me out, but every time this came on the radio, he would smile and he would quietly sing along. We lost touch after school, but whenever I hear it, I can still picture us walking down the high street, carrying our school bags. It's funny, isn't it, Joe, how one song can freeze a moment in time. And it really is. And that is the joy of Greatest Hits Radio 80s, because there's so many songs from the decade we grew up in that means so much to us. Here is your song, Karen in Horncastle, and David, wherever you are.

0: John Parr, St Elmo's Fire. I still remember the St Elmo's Fire movie poster on my wall with Rob Lowe and the long hair. Yes, please. That was my teenage years, and I cannot be criticised. Hello, it's Joe at greatesthitsradio.co.uk. That's the email address if you want to take part in our Sunday songs. Karen in Horncastle chose Dan Hartman, I Can Dream About You, before we played John Parr. Takes her all the way back to her youth club days. But what about you? What's your favourite 80s song that you want to hear? And is there a story behind it? Get your emails in and we will put you on the list.
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0: Belinda Carlisle, Heaven is a Place on Earth. And Earth would be much nicer if you had half a million pounds in your bank, wouldn't it? I know, it's not all about the money, Joe. I know, but it would be nice, and we've got it to give away. So let's try and do that for you. Get you in to win after 10.
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16: The top stories this hour. A citywide search is underway in Berlin to find a 21-year-old man suspected of driving a van into a crowd of people. One woman has died and 16 others have been injured at the city's Pride celebrations. Berlin-based journalist James Jackson says it's not the first time that this kind of attack has happened there.
17: Unfortunately, this seems to have become, for whatever reason, the weapon of choice for people who want to harm people en masse. Sometimes there's been a political motive, as in Magdeburg and in Berlin previously 10 years ago. But unfortunately, this also can inspire copycats.
16: The French government has ordered what it's called a historic mobilisation to combat the threat of raging wildfires. Around 30 are burning across the country. The Prime Minister says the situation in the southwest region where Bordeaux is located is particularly critical. These people have been forced to take shelter.
18: That was it. The panic came mostly from not knowing what was actually happening. We grabbed a few odds and ends, quickly got into the car and left.
19: It was a bit frightening for the kids, especially my daughters, who said, "Look, Dad, ash is falling on the bungalow." At that point, we started to get a bit worried.
16: Well, Spain's Prime Minister is warning of dangers still to come from wildfires in the centre of their country. Parts of the UK are also set for the fourth heat wave of the summer this week. Temperatures in southeast England could top 30 degrees, with the hot spell expected to last until Thursday. The new Defence Secretary claims he was given the job because he says he's a moderniser. Wes Streeting is now heading up at the Ministry of Defence after acting as Health Secretary in Sir Keir Starmer's cabinet. And Arsenal fans might be a little bit giddy this morning with the prospect of Vinicius Junior joining the club. It's understood that the Gunners could be about to break the biggest transfer fee of the summer and land the Brazilian from Real Madrid. It's reckoned the deal could be worth over £100 million.
15: Take Greatest Hits Radio with you wherever you go on the Rayo app, home of the music and presenters you love.
16: Cloudy with some light winds and the chance of showers this morning. Warm sunshine expected later. That's the latest. I'm Carl Hartley.
15: Yeah. And now more of the decade that had it all. Across the UK. Oh, yeah. The good times. Of the 1980s.

Stevie Wonder, part-time lover. On a Sunday morning, you're listening to Greatest Hits Radio 80s, where we've got £500,000. And someone's got to take it off our hands. Get rid of it. We're going to deliver it to your house in bags. I joke it will go into your bank account. I'll give you all the details in 10.

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1: Billy Joel, it's still rock and roll on Greatest Hits Radio 80s. Hello, this is Joe. Hello to Julie in Market Raisin, who emailed me in for a Sunday song, and it's for Lionel Richie, Stuck on You. She says, it reminds me of my dad more than anything in the world. He'd pick me up from swimming every Wednesday evening in an orange Cortina. Mwah, beautiful. And we'd always have the radio on full blast. He couldn't sing a note, but he'd have a good go anyway just to make me laugh. My dad is no longer with us, but every time I hear that song, it is like being back in the car with him. Lionel gives you that memory, Julie. Sending lots of love, darling. Happy memories, please, while we play Lionel Richie.

0: Duran Duran, Girls on Film, Greatest Hits, Radio 80s. Before that, Lionel Richie. For Julie in Market Raisin, it reminds her of her dad. He used to sing it to her a lot when she was little. Isn't it funny how what your mum and dad liked and played for you when you were growing up is a real trigger for you to just have so many different memories. My dad was Carly Simon. So he absolutely loved Carly Simon. Mum is still with us. She's Barry Manilow, through and through. And it just takes you back to a moment, doesn't it? So, Julie, absolute pleasure to play Lionel Richie for you. Stuck on you. But what about you? What's your Sunday song? And what's your story behind it? It can be any 80s tune at all. All you got to do is get in touch and let me know your story. joe@greatesthitsradio.co.uk.
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0: Greatest Hits, Radio 80s. Climie Fisher, Love Changes Everything. Before that, Eurythmics and Aretha Franklin. Stevie Wonder, we've had House Martins, we've had Kajagoogoo, we've had them all. What about you, though? What do you fancy? What song is the one that means so much to you? The song that reminds you of school, that reminds you of a lost love, that reminds you of the time at the school disco, that you were there, stood in the corner with your friends, having a tip-top. Is that what they were called? You know those drinks? Plastic carton, square, plastic carton, cellophane-y top that you could put a straw through? Tip-top? I mean, thinking about it now, that is not cool. however, we were all having them at the school disco with a bag of Quavers. Think about your 80s memories, because every single weekday afternoon with me, we go on a nostalgia trip and we pick a topic every week. So we talk school discos, we talk last day of term, we talk favourite biscuit. Yeah, we get that highbrow. I'm here Monday to Friday from 3 on Greatest Hits Radio 80s. And of course, you got me on a Sunday morning as well. We've got £500,000 on the line. Who wants that? Because that is on the way.
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17: The top stories this hour. Police in Germany say they're looking for a 21-year-old man after a van was driven into crowds at Berlin's Pride Parade. One person's died and 16 others have been injured. Here's police spokesperson Florian Nath.
18: We have identified a suspect who has not been arrested yet. This suspect is known to police. He is known as an associate of the Islamist environment here in Berlin. We have no information on his motive, the sequence of events, or his contribution to the incident.
17: French officials are considering ordering the total evacuation of Bordeaux if wildfires start to threaten the city. Almost 300,000 people have been forced to leave their homes in France and Spain as wildfires continue. The new Defence Secretary says he was given the job because he's a moderniser. Wes Streeting is now heading up the Ministry of Defence after acting as Health Secretary in Sir Keir Starmer's cabinet. He's confident his department will be given enough money to fund Labour's defence investment plan.
19: If I didn't have confidence that this Prime Minister and this Chancellor wouldn't be investing in our defence sufficiently to protect our country, to protect our allies and to meet our international commitments, then no, I wouldn't have taken the job.
17: A man in his 20s has been arrested after two women reported being sexually assaulted in two different parks in Rochdale in Greater Manchester. He's being questioned on suspicion of two attempted rapes around 90 minutes apart. The heavyweight boxer Anthony Joshua is on track for a clash with fellow British fighter Tyson Fury after beating Christian Prenger last night. It was Joshua's first fight since he survived the accident that claimed the lives of two friends in Nigeria in December. And weather permitting, Manchester Super Giants should be taking on Birmingham Phoenix and Trent Rockets face London Spirit in the 100 cricket today. The Manchester Supergiants should have been getting underway right now, but that game has been delayed due to the weather.
16: Another hour of the biggest songs of the 80s on the way on Greatest Hits Radio 80s.
17: Cloudy with some light winds and the chance of showers this morning. Warm sunshine expected later. That's the latest. I'm Carl Hartley.
16: More of the decade that had it all. Across the UK,

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David Bowie, UB40 on the way, and how would your life change, and your family's life as well, if we gave you £500,000? Because someone is getting it this Friday, so let's get you in to win.

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0: 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And if we call you, you just got to answer your phone. And you'll instantly win £500,000. And it will go straight into your bank account after the call. Good luck with this. Guaranteed winner. We'll find one. So you want to be in with a shot, right? Text cash to 61054. Good luck.
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Hall and Oates, Private Eyes, Greatest Hits Radio 80s. With me, I am Jo Russell every Sunday morning. And you pick the songs. We let you pick them. So you got to tell me your Sunday song. You got to tell me the story behind why you want to hear it. And it doesn't matter what it is. I don't want you to think we're only going to let you pick the ones that we play anyway. It can be anything. So that's why I love it. It's in your hands. This is for Paul in Bristol, who says, I would love to hear Bobby McFerrin, Don't Worry, Be Happy. This was the last song played at our school disco. Everybody was stood in a huge circle with their arms around each other, convinced we'd all stay best friends forever. 100%. Of course, life happens, people move away, and we all went our separate ways. But that's the song that still reminds me of the excitement and the nerves of leaving school and wondering what came next. This is a great song to be arms round each other, belting it out and swaying, isn't it? Love this for you. Thank you, Paul.

0: Bryan Adams, Run to You. Before that, our Sunday song picked by Paul in Bristol. It reminded him of leaving school. Arms round all his mates, belting out, "Don't worry, be happy." I like that. If you want your Sunday song on one of my future Sunday shows, maybe you want a shout out next week, anything like that, all you've got to do is email in joe@greatesthitsradio.co.uk. That is one way. That's how Paul did it. Sent me an email with the story behind his Sunday request. Or you can message me on Instagram if you're on there. It's Joe Russell Radio. Right, what we got for you today then, before midday, before Sunday lunch, / a barbecue and a salad, depending on what the weather's like. Rufus and Chaka Khan and Atlantic Star to come.
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0: 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One more Sunday song to come, which is your song that you pick, and you tell me your story behind why you need to hear it again. So we'll do that after midday. And of course, we need to get you in to win this £500,000. 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
13: The top stories this hour. The Defence Secretary, Wes Streeting, says his thoughts are with the people of Germany after a van was driven into crowds at Berlin's Pride celebration.
14: This is an absolutely horrific disaster, and my thoughts and prayers go out to the people of Berlin and right across Germany who will be shaken by these scenes.
13: One woman has died and 16 others have been injured. Several people were reportedly stabbed during the attack last night. Police have launched a citywide search after identifying a suspect with alleged links to Islamist circles. Here's the Defence Secretary, Wes Streeting.
14: These types of attacks, I'm afraid, are becoming far too common on our television screens. It is a reminder that when it comes to keeping people safe, it's not just about what happens internationally, but also what happens domestically, and how we keep people safe from those who would try and create such horrific harm on people just going out, living their lives and being who they are.
13: In other news, nearly 300,000 people have fled wildfires burning across France and Spain. One of the French fires is currently moving towards Bordeaux, with officials there considering whether to evacuate the city. Another heatwave is on the way, with temperatures expected to top 30 degrees in parts of southern England. Forecasters say the hot weather could last until Thursday. Scotland have beaten Wales at 56-47 in the netball at the Commonwealth Games. It means the hosts bounce back after defeat to New Zealand in their previous game at the Hydro in Glasgow. Wales have a rest day tomorrow before facing Trinidad and Tobago next. England face defending champions Australia later. And it's understood that Arsenal could be about to break the biggest transfer fee of the summer. They're hoping to land Vinicius Jr. from Real Madrid in a deal that would be in excess of £100 million.
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13: Some warm sunshine this afternoon, but just be aware there's some scattered showers as well. That's the latest. I'm Carl Hartley.

Sunday afternoon now on Greatest Hits Radio 80s. White Snake on the way. What else have we got? A bit of Christopher Cross, if you're up for it. I don't know if your routine has changed and it's all a bit different. This week, coming week, you have got the kids, the grandkids at home. I don't know. Make sure you still wake up with Andy Goulding. He's here for your breakfast show from tomorrow.

0: 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This is Greatest Hits Radio 80s. Start thinking about what you'd do if you won £500,000. I always think it's best to decide before you've got it. Because your mind will just go very funny when you do win. So good luck with this. Let's get you in.
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0: 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So you want to be in with a shot, right? Text cash to 61054. Good luck.
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Bananarama, I want you back. Greatest Hits Radio 80s. Hello, lovely Steve in Glasgow, who has emailed in for a Sunday song. You have to have a story behind why you choose it. And Steve's is just fab. Steve says, my older sister used to babysit me every Saturday night while mum and dad went out. She'd let me stay up later than I should. We would build Lego on the living room floor, and she always had the radio on. The song that I remember constantly being played was ABBA. The Winner Takes It All. My sister is now living in Australia, so hearing it always makes me think of her and those fab, carefree weekends. Oh, amazing. How lovely to have an older sister, though, that would go, oh, it doesn't matter, mum and dad are out, we'll stay up late. Fab. Lots of love to you and your family, Steve. Thank you for saying hi.

0: Kenny Loggins, Danger Zone, Greatest Hits, Radio 80s. I am Joe Russell. We've already had a fair few Sunday song picks for next week's show. If you want to add yours to the list, joe@greatesthitsradio.co.uk. You pick a song, any old song, as long as it's the 80s. Tell me the story behind it. We'll add you on the list and we will play your song. Keep them coming in. I'm on Instagram as well. Joe@greatesthits. No, that's my email. joe@greatesthitsradio.co.uk is the email. Instagram is Joe Russell Radio. We'll get it right. We'll get there. Prince on the way before I love you and leave you. He's on the way in five.
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0: beautiful South. You keep it all in on Greatest Hits Radio 80s. That is it from me. Andy Goulding is your breakfast show tomorrow morning when you wake up. And then, of course, the nation stops for Popmaster, 10:30. 11 o'clock, lovely Stevie K. And then I am here from 3. I will see you tomorrow. Have a lovely Sunday.
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16: The top stories this hour. A major police operation is underway in Germany after a car was driven into crowds at Berlin's Pride celebrations. One person has died and dozens have been injured. It's police spokesperson Florian Nath.
17: We have identified a suspect who has not been arrested yet. This suspect is known to police.
7: He is known as an associate of the Islamist environment here in Berlin. We have no information on his motive, the sequence of events, or his contribution to the incident.
16: Well, several people were reportedly stabbed during the attack, which happened near the Brandenburg Gate last night. UK Defence Secretary Wes Streeting says these type of attacks happen far too often.
17: Hate crime's also on the rise. There are lots of people who don't accept diversity and difference in our society, and that's why Pride is a celebration, but it's also a protest against those who do not accept life in the 21st century.
16: Next, authorities in Bordeaux in southwest France are considering evacuating the whole city if wildfires start to close in there. Fires have already ripped through countryside and suburbs nearby. Meanwhile, in Spain, officials are monitoring the spread of flames near Madrid. Spanish Prime Minister Pedro Sanchez says that there are still challenging hours ahead.
18: Yesterday, we reported 130,000 hectares had been affected and burned so far this year. Today, that figure has already risen to more than 150,000 hectares.
16: A teenager has been charged with piloting a small boat crossing from France to the UK. The 19-year-old from South Sudan is due in court tomorrow. Parts of the UK are bracing for a fourth heatwave as temperatures in the southeast of England are expected to creep over 30 degrees Celsius this week. Forecasters say people in the region should expect to see the hot spell continue until Thursday. And Malaysia is to host a Formula One Grand Prix in October to replace the Bahrain race that was called off earlier this season because of the conflict in the Middle East.
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16: Some warm sunshine developing this afternoon, but don't get caught out by some scattered showers. That's the latest. I'm Carl Hartley.
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13: Top stories this hour. And Germany's interior minister has in the last hour confirmed one person's died and 29 others are injured after a vehicle ramming and stabbing attack near Berlin's main pride celebrations last night. He says the 21-year-old known suspect was born in the country and comes from a Lebanese background. A manhunt is continuing this afternoon to find him. Alexander Dobrindt has been giving more details.
14: Eine Verurteilung gegeben.
15: He was sentenced to 1 year and 10 months in prison. This was reduced to a non-custodial sentence. A complaint was made about this.
13: Wildfires are still raging in parts of France and Spain this afternoon as nearly 300,000 people have been forced to flee their homes. British holidaymaker Jez Cartwright was among those forced to evacuate from Cap Ferry in Bordeaux.
16: Everybody was escorted out. A 40-minute journey took 2.5 hours because of all the traffic. And we've come to a friend's house and there is a wind change and suddenly you're covered in ash and smelling of smoke. It's not pleasant at all.
13: Back here, a large wildfire in the Cairngorms in Scotland is no longer considered an immediate threat. Residents who'd been evacuated from the village of Nethy Bridge have been allowed to return to their homes. Meanwhile, parts of the UK are bracing for a fourth heatwave of the year. Temperatures in the southeast of England are expected to creep over 30 degrees Celsius in the coming days. Forecasters say people in that region can expect to see the hot spell continue until Thursday. A water outage is causing issues at Gatwick Airport this afternoon. Hand-washing facilities in both terminals aren't working and toilets can't be flushed. Flights are unaffected and the airport's apologised for the inconvenience. And to sport, we now know Malaysia will host a Formula One Grand Prix in October. That'll replace the Bahrain race that was called off in April because of the war in the Middle East. That's the latest. I'm Becky Cahill.
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3: A mix of sunny spells and scattered showers across the UK today. Highs at around 24 degrees Celsius.

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10: Top stories this hour. Germany's interior minister says a vehicle ramming and mass stabbing during Berlin Pride last night point to an Islamist terror attack. One person was killed and 29 others injured. This man was in the area when it happened.
11: We saw a big crowd of people come towards us, and at first we didn't know what they happened, and then we saw many faces, sad faces, crying faces.
10: A manhunt's continuing for the 21-year-old suspect, a German-born citizen from a Lebanese background. Here, two police officers have been seriously injured after a van was driven at them in South Lanarkshire. Police have described it as a deliberate and despicable act. Our reporter Lindsay Herron has more.
12: Now, police are treating this incident as attempted murder. The 43 and 41-year-old male officers had been carrying out inquiries at a property in Lark Hall yesterday afternoon when a Renault Trafic was driven at them. The vehicle was later recovered in nearby Glasford. As inquiries continue and police work to find the suspect, they say is a white man around 6 feet tall, patrols in the area have been upped and anyone with information is urged to contact the force.
10: French officials say they're contemplating a total evacuation of Bordeaux. The wildfires moving closer to the city in the southwest of the country, with shifting winds and tinder-dry conditions complicating efforts to control the blaze. A heads up if you're heading to Gatwick Airport this afternoon, because there is no water. That's down to an outage at a treatment plant. Flights are not affected. They're just fine, and the airport has apologised. Passenger Nick Hollings is trying to get to Florida.
13: We had to go to the loo, and they were only allowing 5 people in at a time, and they were only allowing we only. There's no flushing of toilets. There's no ability to wash your hands. People can't refill the drinks. It's chaos, actually.
10: And parts of the UK are braced for a fourth heatwave of the year. Temperatures in the southeast of England are expected to creep up to over 30 degrees Celsius in the coming days. That's the latest. I'm Becky Cahill.
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6: A mix of sunny spells and scattered showers across the UK today. Highs at around 24 degrees Celsius.

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7: Top stories this hour. Germany's interior ministers confirmed one person's died and 29 others have been injured after a vehicle ramming and a stabbing attack near Berlin's main pride celebrations last night. He says the 21-year-old known suspect was born in the country and comes from a Lebanese background. A manhunt is continuing this afternoon to find him. Alexander Dobrindt has given more details at a news conference in the German capital.
8: Eine Verurteilung gegeben.
9: He was sentenced to 1 year and 10 months in prison. This was reduced to a non-custodial sentence. A complaint was made about this.
7: Two police officers have been seriously injured after a van was driven at them in South Lanarkshire. Police have called yesterday's incident in Larkhall deliberate and despicable and say they're treating it as attempted murder. No arrests have been made. Officials are considering evacuating an entire city in France because of a wildfire. Flames have moved within 10 miles of Bordeaux. It's as aircraft from Greece, Italy and Turkey help tackle wildfires across parts of Spain, where Pedro Sanchez is prime minister.
10: The scale of disaster we're experiencing once again in our country is sadly very difficult to comprehend. Yesterday we reported 130,000 hectares had been affected and burned so far this year. Today that figure has already risen to more than 150,000 hectares.
7: A big water outage is causing widespread problems at Gatwick Airport this afternoon. It's been caused by an issue at a nearby treatment works, which has now been fixed. Toilets and restaurants are out of action. Flights are unaffected, though they're running fine, and the airport has apologised. And Britain's Lando Norris has won the Hungarian Grand Prix, the title holder's first race victory of the Formula One season. The McLaren driver crossed the line ahead of Max Verstappen, with championship leader Kimi Antonelli finishing third. That's the latest. I'm Becky Cahill.
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7: A mix of sunny spells and scattered showers across the UK today. Highs at around 24 degrees Celsius.

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9: The top stories this hour. A wanted notice has been issued for the suspect in last night's vehicle ramming and mass stabbing at Berlin Pride. The suspect is a 21-year-old German-born national of Lebanese heritage. One person was killed and 29 injured. Authorities there say what's happened bears the hallmarks of an Islamist terror attack. German Chancellor Friedrich Merz has given his thoughts.
10: Have nur einen Zweck.
11: These actions have one aim.
10: Gesellschaft spalten.
11: They want to divide our society. They want to take away from us our most important asset, our openness and our freedom.
9: Two police officers have been seriously injured after a van was driven at them in South Lanarkshire. Police have described it as a deliberate and despicable act. Our reporter Lindsay Herron has more.
12: Now police are treating this incident as attempted murder. The 43 and 41-year-old male officers had been carrying out inquiries at a property in Lark Hall yesterday afternoon when a Renault Trafic was driven at them. The vehicle was later recovered in nearby Glasford. As inquiries continue and police work to find the suspect, they say is a white man around 6 feet tall, patrols in the area have been upped and anyone with information is urged to contact the force.
9: A wildfire raging in southwest France is now less than 10 miles from Bordeaux. Officials there are deciding whether to issue evacuation orders for the whole city. A power outage at treatment works has left Gatwick Airport without water this afternoon. Restaurants have been closed at both terminals and toilets can't be flushed. Supplies have now been restored at the affected plant. Vanessa's there waiting for her flight to Mallorca.
13: So there's lots of families waiting around, sitting on the floor,
2: I spotted like massive queues at the toilet. Like, I think people must have been waiting about half an hour, but it is starting to smell quite a bit.
9: The airport's apologised for the inconvenience caused. And Britain's Lando Norris has won the Hungarian Grand Prix for a second year running. The world champion came in ahead of Max Verstappen.
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9: Clouds and some light showers across the UK this evening. We're looking at overnight lows of around 8 degrees Celsius.

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9: The top stories this hour. Hundreds of police are continuing to try and track down the man behind a vehicle ramming and mass stabbing at Berlin Pride. One person was killed last night and 29 others injured in what's being described as an Islamist terror attack. The 21-year-old German-born suspect has Lebanese heritage. Dr. Hans Jacob Schindler from the Counter-Extremism Project says such attacks have become increasingly common.
10: Vehicles are a preferred tool, not only because ISIS and other terror organizations in the propaganda actually advise perpetrators to use that because it requires no preparation. Everyone has a car or can rent a car, as it was the case in this incident, and it's very hard to prevent that.
9: Two police officers have been seriously injured after a van was driven at them in South Lanarkshire. Police have called yesterday's incident in Lock Hall deliberate and despicable and say they're treating it as attempted murder. No arrests have been made. Officials are considering evacuating an entire city in France because of a wildfire. Flames have moved within 10 miles of Bordeaux. It's as aircraft from Greece, Italy and Turkey help tackle wildfires across parts of Spain, where Pedro Sanchez is prime minister.
11: The scale of disaster we're experiencing once again in our country is sadly very difficult to comprehend. Yesterday we reported 130,000 hectares had been affected and burned so far this year. Today that figure has already risen to more than 150,000 hectares.
9: A big water outage is causing widespread problems at Gatwick Airport this afternoon. It's been caused by an issue at a nearby treatment works, which has now been fixed. Toilets and restaurants are out of action. Flights are unaffected, though they're running fine, and the airport has apologised. And Britain's Lando Norris has won the Hungarian Grand Prix, the title holder's first race victory of the Formula One season. The McLaren driver crossed the line ahead of Max Verstappen, with championship leader Kimi Antonelli finishing third. That's the latest. I'm Becky Cahill.
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3: Clouds and some light showers across the UK this evening. We're looking at overnight lows of around 8 degrees Celsius.

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5: 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Because whatever the weather, with a Costa iced coffee made with heart in hand, the summer moments we love last. Costa iced coffee, made for summer.
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8: Top stories this hour. Police in Germany have confirmed this evening the suspect behind a vehicle ramming and mass stabbing at Berlin Pride has been shot dead. They say they engaged the 21-year-old in a garden allotment as he tried to rush towards them with a weapon. One person was killed last night and 29 others injured. Reporter Molly Malone, who's in the German capital, says there are still many questions.
9: This was a man that was known to police, that was known to have Islamist connections, reported now to have been shot and killed almost 24 hours on, but clearly that police investigation continuing to work out whether he had accomplices. Did they flee the scene, as was suggested by the police this morning?
8: In other news, a wildfire in southwest France is now less than 10 miles from Bordeaux, where officials are considering evacuating the entire city. More than 250,000 people have been forced to flee their homes so far. Elsewhere, tens of thousands have also been displaced in Spain as flames threaten Madrid and Valencia. King Philippe has visited an evacuation shelter near the capital.
10: The response has been exceptionally well coordinated. I think it sends an important message that by working together we can face any challenge. The most important thing is to reassure people that every possible human and material resource is being deployed to deal with this situation.
8: We're told water is gradually returning to Gatwick Airport after it lost supply for much of the day. An outage at treatment works has been blamed. Restaurants and toilets in both the north and south terminals were effectively shut, though flights were not disrupted. The airports apologised for the inconvenience. Sport. St Mirren have been drawn away to Rangers in the last 16. 16 of the Scottish League Cup. Premiership champions Celtic will start their knockout stage campaign at Dundee United, while Hearts welcome Inverness. And Britain's Lando Norris has won the Hungarian Grand Prix for a second year running. The world champion came in ahead of Max Verstappen. That's the latest. I'm Becky Cahill.
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8: Clouds and some light showers across the UK this evening. We're looking at overnight lows of around 8 degrees Celsius.
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12: Top stories this hour. German police have confirmed they've shot dead the man suspected of the vehicle ramming and stabbing attack near Berlin Pride. Officers say the 21-year-old rushed towards them with a weapon a few hours ago after finding him in a garden allotment in the Spandau district. One person was killed last night and 29 others injured. Alfonso Pantisano is the Berlin Senate's queer commissioner.
13: I can only encourage everyone to stay calm at the moment and to rely on hope. And the queer community has known how to regain the streets that we apparently are not allowed to walk on.
12: Water's starting to return to Gatwick Airport. Toilets aren't working properly in both terminals and restaurants were closed after an outage at a treatment plant. Flights weren't affected. Passenger Nick Hollings described the scenes.
14: I had to beg to be able to go to the loo. They weren't letting anybody in. I eventually got in there and they were only allowing five people in at a time and they were only allowing we only. There's no flushing of toilets. There's no ability to wash your hands. People can't refill the drinks. It's chaos, I see.
12: The airport's apologised. Flames have moved within 10 miles of Bordeaux as officials consider evacuating the whole of the French city. Aircraft from Greece and Italy are helping tackle wildfires across parts of Spain. Police Scotland's investigating sexual assault allegations against Mohamed Al-Fayed. The force is reportedly looking into claims of attempted rape at his estate in Easter Ross in the Highlands. The case has apparently been reopened after a new witness came forward. St Mirren have been drawn away to Rangers in the last 16 of the Scottish League Cup. The holders progressed despite a 1-0 defeat at home to Dunfermline. Their championship opponents will host Ross County next. Premiership champion Celtic start their knockout stage campaign at Dundee United. And Slovenia's Tadej Pogačar has made cycling history at the Tour de France. The defending champions claimed a record equaling fifth title. From Sky News, I'm Cam Hall.

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0: 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Across the UK, on DAB, smart speaker, and now playing on Rayo. Oh, yeah. The good times of the night.

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18: The top stories this hour. The suspect behind yesterday's mass stabbing and van attack at Berlin Pride has been killed. The 21-year-old radicalised German-born man of Lebanese descent was tracked down to the northwest of the capital. Police spokesperson Jan Iflender has given more details.
19: The suspect in the attack was located in an allotment garden complex in Spandau. He approached our officers with a stabbing weapon, was stopped by our special operations unit using a firearm and subsequently died.
18: One person was killed during yesterday's celebrations and 29 injured. It's been treated as an Islamist terror attack. A baby girl is among four people who've died following a car crash in Derby. A Hyundai left the A38 last night and went into trees. Two women, aged 18 and 30, and a 36-year-old man were pronounced dead at the scene. The driver's been arrested on suspicion of causing death by dangerous driving. He's in hospital with serious injuries. Water's gradually returning to Gatwick after it lost supply earlier. Restaurants and toilets in both terminals were effectively shut, though flights weren't disrupted. Authorities in Bordeaux in southwest France are considering evacuating the whole city if wildfires start to close in. Meanwhile, Spanish officials are monitoring flames near Madrid after calmer conditions yesterday helped firefighters tackle huge blazes. Prime Minister Pedro Sanchez says there's still challenging hours ahead.
20: The scale of disaster we're experiencing once again in our country is sadly very difficult to comprehend. Yesterday we reported 130,000 hectares had been affected and burned so far this year. Today, that figure has already risen to more than 150,000 hectares.
18: Reuben Wards won Scotland's first gymnastics all-round gold at the Commonwealth Games in Glasgow in the pool. Angered Evans finished first in the women's 100 metres breaststroke. And Britain's Lando Norris won the Hungarian Grand Prix. The world champion came in ahead of Max Verstappen. From Sky News, I'm Cam Hall.
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11: The top stories this hour. German police have confirmed the suspect behind the vehicle ramming and mass stabbing at Berlin Pride has been shot dead. They say they engaged the 21-year-old in a garden allotment in the Spandau district as he tried to rush towards them with a weapon. One person was killed last night and 29 injured. This man's a spokesman for the event's organisers.
12: Many of these people suffered much emotional stress yesterday. What they experienced will have long-lasting effects. We are trying to offer emotional support, psychological support.
11: A 33-year-old man has been arrested on suspicion of causing death by dangerous driving after four people, including a baby girl, were killed following a crash in Derby. Emergency services were called to the A38 late last night to report a Hyundai had crashed into trees. The arrested driver's in hospital with serious injuries. Water's returning to Gatwick Airport after a power outage cut off supplies. Restaurants were closed at both terminals and toilets couldn't be flushed. A wildfire raging in southwest France is now less than 10 miles from Bordeaux. Officials are deciding whether to issue evacuation orders for the whole city. And Harriet Evans says she couldn't let Scotland down as she raced to Commonwealth glory in the 100 metres breaststroke final. She was behind with half a lap to go, but dug in to beat South Africa's Amy Canny to the gold medal.
4: I saw the first place and just the emotion just, you know, poured out of me. I was just looking up, seeing the crowd, knowing my family was there watching, and just, you know, the support you receive from the crowd is just such an emotional moment. And that will never leave me.
11: Meanwhile, the home nation's gymnast failed to make the podium at the women's all-round event. And Luke Littler has retained his World Matchday darts title. The defending champion got an 18-9 victory over Welshman Gerwyn Price in the final in Blackpool. From Sky News, I'm Stevie Shillinglaw.

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10: Top stories this hour. German police have confirmed they've shot dead the man suspected of the vehicle ramming and stabbing attack near Berlin Pride. Officers say the 21-year-old rushed towards him with a weapon after finding him in a garden allotment in the Spandau district. One person was killed last night and 29 others injured. Alfonso Pantisano is the Berlin Senate's queer commissioner.
11: I can only encourage everyone to stay calm at the moment and to rely on hope. And the queer community has known how to regain the streets that we apparently are not allowed to walk on.
10: A baby girl is among four people killed following a car crash in Derby last night. Two women aged 18 and 30 and a 36-year-old man were pronounced dead at the scene. The Ukrainian president will be Andy Burnham's first international visitor. The prime minister will host Volodymyr Zelensky tomorrow, a week after taking office. A wildfire raging in the southwest of France is now less than 10 miles from Bordeaux. Officials are still deciding whether to issue evacuation orders for the whole city. In sport, Britain's Lando Norris won the Hungarian Grand Prix, the title holder's first race victory of the F1 season. The McLaren driver crossed the line ahead of Max Verstappen, with championship leader Kimi Antonelli finishing third. Luke Littler, meanwhile, has made it back-to-back titles at the World Matchday Darts in Blackpool. The defending champion won 18-9 against Welshman Gerben Price in the final.
12: It's been one of the best weeks of my life. The darts I've played, and yeah, it's not been easy. Nico on debut, and then Nathan, and then Josh, and then Dirk, and then now Gez. It's been tough. The stats may look like it's easy, but when you're on this stage and how hot it is, it's not easy.
10: Ang Harrod Evans picked up Scotland's fourth gold medal of the Commonwealth Games with victory in the 100 metres breaststroke final. She added to Reuben Ward, winning the gymnastics men's all-round event. And another heatwave is on the way tomorrow, with temperatures expected to top 30 degrees in parts of England. Forecasters say it could last until Thursday. From Sky News, I'm Stevie Shillinglaw.

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10: The top stories this hour. The suspect behind the mass stabbing and van attack at Berlin Pride on Saturday night has been killed. The 21-year-old radicalised German-born man of Lebanese descent was tracked down to the northwest of the capital. Police spokesman Jörn Iflander has given more details.
11: The suspect in the attack was located in an allotment garden complex in Spandau. He approached our officers with a stabbing weapon, was stopped by our special operations unit using a firearm and subsequently died.
10: One person was killed during the celebrations and 29 injured. It's being treated as an Islamist terror attack. A 33-year-old man has been arrested on suspicion of causing death by dangerous driving after four people, including a baby girl, were killed following a crash in Derby. Emergency services were called to the A38 on Saturday night. A 16-year-old boy has been charged with murdering a teenager in Luton. The 17-year-old was attacked on Kingsway Recreation Ground on Friday night. Four other teenagers have also been arrested in connection with his murder. The Ukrainian president will be Andy Burnham's first international visitor. The prime minister will host Volodymyr Zelensky later, a week after taking office. Reuben Ward says the home crowd helped him achieve Commonwealth glory in the men's all-round gymnastics. He became the first Scotsman ever to take gold in the event at the Glasgow Arena. And Ward tells us what his highlights of the day have been.
12: I think seeing the final score come through and knowing that I won the gold medal and everyone jumping around me and absolutely screaming, jumping, and that was so special. I think that was like a wave of emotions that I've never experienced. And then standing up in front of the crowd with my flag on and just living the moment, being in the moment.
10: Meanwhile, St Mirren have been drawn away to Rangers in the last 16 of the Scottish League Cup. The holders progressed despite a 1-0 defeat at home to Dunfermline. And Slovenia's Tadej Pogacar has made cycling history at the Tour de France. The defending champions claimed a record-equalling fifth title. From Sky News, I'm Stevie Schillinglaw.

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12: The top stories this hour. German police have confirmed they've shot dead the man suspected of the vehicle ramming and stabbing attack near Berlin Pride. Officers say the 21-year-old rushed towards them with a weapon after finding him in a garden in the Spandau district yesterday. One person was killed and 29 others injured during the attack on Saturday. Alfonso Pantisano is the Berlin Senate's queer commissioner.
13: I can only encourage everyone to stay calm at the moment and to rely on hope And the queer community has known how to regain the streets that we apparently are not allowed to walk on.
12: A baby girl is among four people killed following a car crash on the A38 in Derby on Saturday night. Two women aged 18 and 30 and a 36-year-old man were pronounced dead at the scene. Andy Burnham will host Volodymyr Zelensky later, his first international visitor since taking office a week ago. The Prime Minister is expected to say he'll maintain Sir Keir Starmer's unwavering support for Ukraine in its war with Russia. President Zelensky says their first call last Monday was very good.
14: We spoke about some basic things, not with details, because I understand what does mean when you just became the leader, and I count that we will have productive, very open bilateral meeting.
12: There's no decision yet on whether to order a full evacuation of Bordeaux. A huge wildfire is moving ever closer to the French city. A 16-year-old boy has been charged with murdering a teenager in Luton. The 17-year-old boy was attacked on Kingsway Recreation Ground on Friday night following what police describe as disorder. He died later in hospital. In sport, Britain's Lewis Hamilton has slipped 50 points off F1 championship leader Kimi Antonelli going into the summer break. The Ferrari driver finished fourth at the Hungarian Grand Prix, but was demoted to fifth due to a penalty for speeding in the pit lane. Lando Norris won the race for the second year in a row. From Sky News, I'm Stevie Schillinglaw.